When you visualize and materialize, yeah. One of these days, I'ma sing it to you.

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1: 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See, it's burning me to hold on to this. 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
1: 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What up, mom?

0: 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It's time. 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

0: 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And when you reach high. 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

0: Hey Namibia, what makes you, you? 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

0: Good afternoon, 99ers. This is Paul. I'm coming to you live from Chelsea's food court. It's a special occasion. If you haven't heard on the drive yesterday, we are here for the exclusive screening of Heineken's UEFA Champions League final. My goodness, PSG versus Arsenal. I've been learning quite a few things about football. As a new football fan, though, I'm sitting next to an experienced football fan. I just want to say his name is one and only, the one and only Books. All right?
1: Yeah.
0: What's happening?
1: Oh, man, am I so happy to be here. Bro, we sound nice together.
0: Do we now?
1: Come on now.
0: Oh, my word. Don't let Adora hear you, eh?
1: Of course.
0: We don't want to start
1: I'm cheating.
0: We don't want to cause problems.
1: But it's the Heineken Champions League final. We are out here. I'm not sure who you're gunning for, fam.
0: I am a new football fan. I haven't decided on which team I'm supporting, yeah. But it seems like everybody is hating on Arsenal.
1: It is.
0: So
1: it looks
0: no idea if I should be on their train or if I should go for PSG because everybody's anti-Arsenal. So you give me advice. How does one choose a team to support?
1: I would suggest go where the football is played passionately and go where the fans are friendly. Then you will know that's a proper club.
0: Okay, but how do I know as a new football fan where football is played passionately and where fans are friendly, though?
1: I guess you have to watch the games.
0: Oh,
1: like
0: my
1: tonight's
0: goodness.
1: Game.
0: Okay.
1: I guess this is going to be your introduction.
0: So whoever wins tonight, that's the team I'm adopting.
1: No.
0: No, that's how... Can I have my own criteria choosing a team?
1: Fair enough, fair enough.
0: So whichever team wins today,
1: that is the team
0: I am supporting for the rest of my life. So please keep it locked to 99FM. We'll be sharing all of the details from the ground. Do not...

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0: 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Yes, please, and dunk. I'm only speaking to influential people today. If you don't have any form of influence, don't talk to me or talk to me nice. We have an amazing, amazing, amazing lady here. Please introduce, because if I introduce you, they won't believe me. Introduce yourself. Who are we speaking to?
1: Well, hey guys, my name is Mooney. I'm the emerging content creator of the year.
0: Come on now. We spoke to the YouTube winner. Now we're speaking to the emerging content creator of the year. Being out here, it must be a feast for content creation.
1: It definitely is so exciting. And I feel like the nice part is that you can see other content creators.
0: Yeah.
1: And it's like we hardly meet.
0: Uh-huh.
1: It's like, hey, how are you? Like, we only interact online.
0: Got you.
1: Yes. Nice.
0: And now you get to see each other. Be like, ah, you in my video, I'm in your video.
1: Exactly, exactly.
0: Tell us about the iStore experience, man. iStore Maria is now a premium partner. Tell us about the experience walking through those doors for the first time.
1: Okay, this is my first experience here. The fact that Apple is now an Apple. Okay, the fact that iStore is now an Apple premium partner. This means that the whole experience is now next level in terms of, like, if you need a system with a device, you can literally go there. Because I remember we used to, like, buy phones.
0: Yeah.
1: And after buying phones, you used to go to, like,
0: YouTube.
1: Yes.
0: To figure it out.
1: Yes. I remember my mom phone, like, 3 years ago.
0: Yeah.
1: She said, I don't teach you how to use a phone. She said, because we started to have hype and everything. And I'm like, I'm also annoyed. Because she wants the phone, but she doesn't even know how
0: to use it.
1: So I really love that.
0: Yeah.
1: Love.
0: Now you got people in the building that actually know what they're doing, that actually know how to service your product, that knows how to help you with the product. Now here's another cool thing. iStore has been doing the Namibian story. Now I want to ask you, hate to put you on the spot, what is your favorite thing about Namibia?
1: Okay, I feel like my favorite thing about Namibia is how chilled our country is.
0: Okay.
1: It's like we are so calm, laid back. And it's so peaceful.
0: Yeah.
1: Like, the peace here is crazy.
0: It is.
1: I feel like when you experience other countries, when you come back home, when they say Namibia is one of the cleanest countries, you will be like, ah, really?
0: But it's when you go out.
1: Yes. When you go out and come back home, this is really one of the beautifulest countries.
0: Yeah.
1: It's clean, and the people are just welcoming. You don't feel, like, overwhelmed working in the mall or whatever, because we are few.
0: We're few.
1: Yes, I love that.
0: Thank you so much for spending time with us this morning. And that's how it is. Head on over to Maruo More iStore as it's officially a premium partner.
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8: 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You can't touch this. You can't touch this.

0: afternoon, 99ers. This is Paul. I'm coming to you live from Chelsea's food court for the final UEFA Champions League game. That is with Heineken. There's a special screening going on here. It is exclusive to those who entered the competition and, of course, are supporters of the game, plus fans of Heineken, all right? I'm sitting here next to the one and only MC that is of the event.
1: Theo Ishuna.
0: That's right, Theo Ishuna. I was just checking, making sure everything's working. Theo, how are you doing?
1: I'm phenomenal, Paula. How are you doing?
0: I am amazing. Are you the biggest football fan or what?
1: In the world.
0: Oh, my goodness.
1: Hands down.
0: I love that.
1: Especially when you support the best teams in the world.
0: So, UEFA Champions League, you've been following all the action.
1: All the action from day one, even up until my team actually went out. But we continue for the love of football.
0: All right, so who do you support?
1: Liverpool FC, only team that matters on the face of this planet.
0: Okay, I feel like every football fan says the most about their team.
1: Mm-hmm.
0: Who's really been the star this season?
1: Is that in my team in particular?
0: No. Come on now, don't be biased. We just want, you know.
1: Honest opinion, I'm going to give it down to Ousmane Dembele.
0: Okay.
1: I think considering the history that he's had over the last couple of years, from his time at Barcelona, moving all the way to PSG, he wasn't really taken seriously. A lot of guys thought, he's just a player that's constantly injured.
0: Yeah.
1: The fact that he's been able to make it all the way to PSG, shrug those off at the same time, not only win the Champions League, but potentially standing to actually reclaim the Champions League 2 seasons in a row.

0: You see, I'm a new football fan, so I'm learning, you know. I'm listening, I'm learning. Tonight we're PSG versus Arsenal. Mm-hmm. Who are you rooting for?
1: Absolutely PSG, for the sake of world peace.
0: For the sake of?
1: World peace. There is no way.
0: Now, can you explain to me, as a newbie, what the story, why do so many people dislike Arsenal?
1: Well, I'll keep it PG rated.
0: Okay, okay.
1: Rowdy.
0: Or the PSG rated
1: the
0: version.
1: PSG rated version.
0: Okay.
1: Arsenal supporters are like that, you know, that itch that you can't scratch.
0: Uh-huh.
1: Especially when it's just, when it finds you at a time where you literally cannot, you're not allowed to even move.
0: So basically the fans are making the team unbearable.
1: They're not humble.
0: Oh.
1: Not humble.
0: So you've got to be a humble
1: Champions
0: football
1: League
0: fan. But I don't hear humility from the rest of y'all, so I don't get it. You guys want to be braggadocious, but you want Arsenal to be humble. Is that what I'm getting here?
1: We brag about our team within our space.
0: Okay.
1: We have our football clubs where we actually come together, supporters clubs, and we enjoy our football.
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this food court for the UEFA Champions League final hosted by Heineken. Okay, we're doing it the Heineken way. We've got food, drinks, music. The vibe is nice. Mux right now is on the stage, part of a panel discussing what's been happening with the Champions League and obviously what they expect and who they're rooting for and all of that. We have established that I am not on any of the teams yet, but I will be choosing a team to support here. Fourth word. That's a word I made up. But yes, I will be choosing a team to support here. Fourth word. And that is for life. Okay? Whoever wins the UEFA Champions League tonight, just know I become a supporter of that team. As a newbie, please let me, because Mooks wanted to choose for me, but I told him, let me have my own criteria and let me choose my own way who I want to support. And I feel like this is the fair way as a newbie, okay? Since all of the other factors to be considered, I feel like should be considered by fans who've been around, all right, who've been following this game for many years. As for me, the new kid on the block, this is my way. But for now, it's back to the vibes here at Chelsea's food court.

0: I want to hear what Mux has to share on this stage, because again, I am learning about this game. To all of the Champions League supporters and Heineken fans, please make sure you keep it locked right here to 99FM, because I will be keeping you updated as to what is happening right here on the ground. I'm Paula on 99.
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0: Hello, 99ers. This is Paula. I'm coming to you live from Chelsea's food court. We are watching the final UEFA Champions League game. I'm sitting with a huge football fan, huh?
1: Yeah, that's correct.
0: You are?
1: That's correct.
0: Okay,
1: that's
0: your team? Who do you support, Gino?
1: Diehard Manchester United.
0: Oh, my word. Is that a colored thing? Let me ask.
1: Oh, my goodness.
0: I'm so sorry if I'm stereotyping right now.

0: But you're the second colored person I'm talking to today, and really? He's also a Manchester United fan.
1: I think it's in the blood. I think it's in the blood. It's not in the skin, but it's in the blood for sure.
0: Uh-huh, so your team didn't make it, huh?
1: Yeah,
0: heartbreaking stuff.
1: Yeah, no, next season I think we're going to take it all the way.
0: Oh my goodness. So Gino, so you've been following all of the games, I assume.
1: I have.
0: You have?
1: Yeah, I have.
0: We are right at the finals. Right now on your screen, you were watching PSG versus Arsenal, and somebody scored there. I'm trying to get the updates from y'all. What's happening on the screen right now?
1: So it's unfortunate to say, to be honest, but Arsenal scored the first goal. PSG are looking a bit on the backside, so obviously we're hoping the PSG pick it up during the game, that they can show Arsenal who the real champions are here.
0: So you're also like an Arsenal hater?
1: Unfortunately, I am. I'm not a hater. I just say I just like them.
0: Okay, please explain your hate.
1: Look, we've been battling it out for decades and so, and I can't give it to Arsenal. I personally just can't give it to Arsenal. You saw the noise that they made when they won the Premier League.
0: Yeah.
1: What type of noise are they going to make when they win the Champions League? I can't take that. The world will collapse.
0: Oh, my word. So you guys basically are upset that Arsenal fans are celebrating their win. That's what it's about. That's what I'm getting as
1: a
0: new football fan.
1: Did you see what they did?
0: What did they do? They won.
1: They had a whole parade.
0: And would you not join if Manchester United won? Would you not join your parade?
1: I wouldn't say I would join a parade, but I wouldn't have a parade because we know what winning is like.
0: Oh, my word.
1: We know what winning is like. They don't know what winning is like. That's why they had to do it.
0: Wow, guys. Oh, my word. Then, you see, I've decided that whoever wins the game tonight, I become a fan of that team.
1: Is that, are you declaring that on air?
0: I've declared it. I have.
1: Is it a declaration?
0: It is. You know, officially.
1: I'm willing to commission that declaration for you tomorrow.
0: All right.
1: And then from there, we have to get you.
0: And if it's Arsenal?
1: Then I will never speak to you ever again. I promise you that.
0: Oh, Gino, man. Thank you so much for taking time to talk to us.
1: Thank you. That's for a night in the life of Paula.
0: Not a night in the life of I love it, Gino.
1: Yeah,
0: always love your energy,
1: thank
0: man.
1: You so
0: keep
1: much.
0: Watching
1: Paula,
0: the game and enjoy.
1: You already know it. Cheers,
0: love it.

0: 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It's time. 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

0: 49ers, this is Paula. I am still at Chelsea's food court. Oh my goodness, the game has kicked off, and I'm sitting here with one of the biggest football fans in Africa, Paul the Prince.
1: That's right.
0: How you doing, brother?
1: I'm good, Paula.
0: So nice to see you.
1: Always a pleasure to see you, Paula. When I see you, it's always good energy, good vibes.
0: You know when I think football, I think Paul the Prince. So
1: I love football so much.
0: Which team do you support, for those who don't know?
1: I support Manchester United. Yeah.
0: It's like everybody who came and said, yeah, today supports Manchester United.
1: It's the heritage. My father put me on in 1998. Imagine, now I'm revealing my age now. So I'm that old. So since 1998, I've never switched teams. I just love the history and the heritage that the team has. But in this game today, I'm supporting Paris Saint-Germain. That's PSG. I'm a big Dembele fan. I love the France squad. And I also like Portugal. But PSG is a story of a team that started from nothing and now they're European champions. So hopefully they win today, but they're currently behind.
0: Listen, are you really supporting because of those factors you just mentioned, or because Manchester United fans don't seem to like Arsenal fans?
1: Two things can be true at the same time.
0: Okay.
1: And that's it. Two things. I do not like Arsenal. Don't come for me, Arsenal fans.
0: You don't like Arsenal? Is it because of it's a rivalry thing?
1: The
0: or because
1: fans.
0: Apparently, what is so wrong with celebrating a win?
1: No, they don't celebrate the win. They speak like they've won it all, but they've not. And if they win today, that'll
0: then
1: be their first.
0: Then they've won it all.
1: No, that'll be their first European trophy.
0: Okay,
1: no,
0: but then they won the Premier League as well. So
1: but
0: this
1: that's
0: year,
1: just after 22 years, you see that.
0: And they do you guys play it down like that? I don't get it.
1: But Paula, why do they close the streets in town just to celebrate a trophy that they are not getting paid for? We all celebrate our wins, but we don't go close the road.
0: Guys, you know, there's one thing I've been noticing is that you guys all sound jealous.
1: I'm not jealous. No, I'm happy.
0: I'm not saying you are, but you all sound jealous. It's like when someone wins and you're like, why must you celebrate like that?
1: No, I'm not a celebration police. I like it. But I mean, the fans that allow this, they don't like us also. So there's a lot of banter. I'm not saying I don't hate them, but the banter is too much.
0: Look at you trying to minimize the hate.
1: No, there's a difference between hate and don't like. Hate is hate. I'm not a hater.
0: Okay.
1: I congratulated all my Arsenal
0: You're
1: friends.
0: You're a disliker.
1: Yes, I congratulated all my friends who support Arsenal. They know I'm not a hater. But congratulations to them. And the way they play, I just don't like the way they play. They defend too much. And there's nothing wrong with it. Football can be played in many ways. But I like good football. I like attacking football. I like it to be free-flowing and, you know, entertaining. But the way they play sometimes, it's just not nice to watch.
0: So what happens if your nightmares come true?
1: It's not really a nightmare. I'll congratulate them. My team has already won the trophy before.
0: Yeah.
1: PSG also the current holders. So non-Jay, you know what I mean? Congratulations to them. They deserve it.
0: Yeah.
1: They have been the best team in Europe this season based on their stats with the clean sheets and everything except for goals. But clean sheets, their defensive record is absolutely amazing. So they deserve it if they do win it.
0: Okay.
1: And you know, everybody needs to have joy in their life once in a while. We can't always be like, oh, you never won it before. That'll be good for them.
0: Yeah. All right. So how many minutes to halftime?
1: I think we've got about 2-3 minutes plus added time. So I'm calculating 7.
0: All right. Paul the Prince, thank you so much for taking time to talk to us today.
1: I always appreciate you, my family.
0: Always a pleasure.
1: That's my family.
0: Hope
1: you know
0: to
1: what it
0: speak
1: is.
0: To you again soon.
1: Much love.
0: Maybe
1: media.
0: After the game.
1: I will be back. Whenever you call me, you know
0: when
1: me.
0: When Arsenal wins after the game, we're talking.
1: Man, I got to get out of here.
0: Bye.
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0: temperatures drop and suddenly everyone's got blanket commitments, but your living room floor has seen enough of your solo dance moves. 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

0: watching actually the final UEFA Champions game, okay? Arsenal versus PSG, and Mooks is unhappy.
1: Yeah.
0: Why are you unhappy, Mooks?
1: I'm very unhappy because Arsenal is parking the bus. So in football terms, that basically means they're defending. They're not attacking. It is halftime. It is the second half. It's just kicked off right now. And Arsenal is leading to a very lucky goal. PSG opening the backside, and then they took full advantage of it. So it looks like you might be an Arsenal fan.
0: I might become an Arsenal fan by the end of the night, you say. Huh? In how many minutes exactly?
1: So we got 45 minutes left of the game to play.
0: And what's the score?
1: And the score is Arsenal leading with 1-0.
0: 1-0.
1: I'm not sure. I don't think it's
0: going to
1: end.
0: And you're saying
1: their
0: defense is, they've been defending properly.
1: They've been defending properly.
0: So it doesn't look like PSG is going to kick in anything today.
1: I do think PSG might score because they've been knocking on the door consistently.
0: Yeah.
1: And that is a problem.
0: Oh. Okay.
1: But I mean, Heineken put on this amazing event. It's beautiful. Everyone is out. Even, what is the guy? Why am I losing his name? Namibian superstar is Play for African Stars. He's right here in the building.
0: Awilo
1: in the building. And it's so cool. I shake his hand. So I think I'm also a champion now.
0: Oh, wow.
1: Yeah, I'm a
0: champion. Is that how it works?
1: That's how it
0: works. Can you bring him so I can shake his hand as well?
1: I'll bring him so he can shake your hand.
0: Please,
1: but I'm not sure. You might be cursed if you're following Arsenal, because it took them 22 years to win their first Premier League title.
0: You might ask Awilo which team he supports, though.
1: I'll ask him.
0: Okay, so before I let you go, what is the energy on the ground? Like, what are the fans saying?
1: NSK is over the moon. He's a Chelsea supporter. They're doing bad. But everyone else believes that Arsenal might win. But before we started this event, everyone thought Arsenal will lose.
0: You're hectic, young. The way people... You see, ne? The underdog is who I like to support. And everybody's against Arsenal. And it makes me want to support Arsenal, yo.
1: Don't do that.
0: Like, I'm hoping
1: years.
0: Arsenal wins so I can become an Arsenal fan so all the Man U fans can hate on me.
1: I hope for your sake that Arsenal loses so you can be a PSG supporter.
0: Oh my goodness. We'll wait and see. For now, we're watching the game. We hope you are too. But for the update, stay tuned into 99FM. We're here with Heineken UEFA Champions League final game. I'm Paula, 99FM.
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0: 99ers, this is Paul. I'm coming to you live from Chelsea's food court, and today we are in a celebratory mood because it's the final game of the UEFA Champions League. I'm sitting right now next to a Namibian football legend, Awilo Stephanus. How are you doing, Awilo?
1: I'm good, Paula. How are you doing?
0: I am great. Can you just speak a bit louder into the mic?
1: Oh, no, I'm good, Paula. How are you doing?
0: I am amazing. So lovely to be talking to you.
1: No.
0: Everybody was asking me, have I spoken to Awilo yet? Have I spoken to Awilo yet? We have Namibian football royalty here. So I'm happy that you're here now. What are you thinking of the game so far?
1: Unfortunately, PSG has just got a penalty. But before that, we scored first and then Arsenal was leading. I'm an Arsenal fan, by the way.
0: Oh, okay.
1: I think this is going to be our first Champions League if we indeed win the Champions League. But so far, it's 1-1 now. But we hope for the best.
0: Do you know that you're my first Arsenal supporter sitting in their chair today? Everybody seems to be hating on Arsenal. As a new football fan, can you just explain to me why you think that is? Apparently, you fans are arrogant. Like, you people, you don't know how to take a win, apparently. I'm like, you all sound so jealous, though.
1: But I think that it boils down to the fact that we are just loyal fans. Ever since our I think it was the unbeaten season in 2004.
0: Okay.
1: Yeah, ever since that, most of our fans, or most of us, have been loyal fans throughout the years that we haven't won anything. And then, luckily, this season we won the Premier League that we were looking for. We have won the FA Cup and all those other cups, but the league was the one that we were looking for. And then when it comes to the Champions League that is playing today, I think that's what this will be our first Champions League if we come to win.
0: So I have declared whichever team wins tonight, I will become a supporter of that club. So Awilo, is it looking good for Arsenal? Does it look like I'm becoming an Arsenal fan tonight? What is it looking like? What's it giving out there?
1: I think coming into this game, if you look at the World Cup that's also coming up, players are also scared of getting injuries and stuff for both teams, actually.
0: So when that happens, they play it safe or what? What's the story?
1: Like I said, Going into the World Cup that's coming up in a few days, players are playing it safe, but for us as Arsenal fans, this is a cup that we haven't won ever since the club was established. So for us, it will be a great honor to win the cup.
0: What do you think is more important for a player at that level, winning a Champions League title or the World Cup?
1: As a player myself, I think Champions League will be there every year.
0: Okay.
1: But then as the World Cup, it comes after every 4 years. So they are more worried about.

0: concerned about winning the World Cup, or at least featuring in the World Cup.
1: Now, you look very dapper tonight, eh? So you are headed somewhere you mentioned earlier.
0: Yeah, no, my team, African Stars, we're having an award ceremony for the season, the past season. So I don't know, by the look of things, I'll be scooping the top goalscorer award.
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0: listeners, this is Paula coming to you live from Chelsea's Full Court, and I'm sitting here with another one of our football legends, Jocelyn Kamatuka. How are you doing?
1: I'm good, how are you?
0: I am good, man. Didn't think I'd be sitting next to you tonight.
1: Hey,
0: welcome back to the land of the brave.
1: Thank you. Eh? Good to be back. Yeah.
0: Is it good to be back?
1: Always.
0: So, who are you supporting tonight?

0: I'm a United supporter, so.
1: Oh, so. Wait, so your best friend's an Arsenal supporter and you're a Man United supporter. Now, how do you guys coexist? What's that friendship like when Man U plays against Arsenal?
0: The thing is, we don't watch football like that, man.
1: Oh. Yeah. Oh.
0: So. I think that's for fans. Football fans. That's more for them.
1: So wait, if you're a player, you're not a fan like that? How does that work?
0: Yeah. Okay, let me speak for myself. Like, I try and get off the game as much as possible.
1: Yeah.
0: Because I do it my whole life. I play it every day. I don't want to watch it. I just watch it if I need to learn something.
1: So who dragged you out of the house and into this courtyard today?
0: We were invited. Uh-huh. He was actually invited.
1: Mm-hmm.
0: And I'm his plus one.
1: Okay.
0: Yeah.
1: So you're plus one today.
0: Yeah.
1: And you are rooting for PSG, I assume.
0: Since you're
1: a Man U fan, I'm a new football fan, okay? So I'm learning that Arsenal fans don't like Man U fans. Man U fans don't like Arsenal fans. Yeah. I don't know.
0: Yeah, so just because of the noise that they'll make if they win.
1: Guys, what is wrong with celebrating a win, though?
0: It's not
1: like, everybody sounds so jealous of Arsenal.
0: Yeah, but like, you're celebrating the whole month. That's the thing.
1: So why are you dictating how long people must celebrate?
0: I'm not dictating, I'm just saying. It's annoying.
1: It's annoying.
0: Yeah.
1: So because y'all are annoyed, people must not celebrate. I'm kidding. But you know, every single Man U fan in that chair said that today.
0: Yeah,
1: crazy.
0: That's all. Because I remember when we played against Orlando Pirates.
1: Yeah.
0: Had they beaten us on the day, they were going to be the champions in South Africa. But we got so much support from Kaizer Chiefs fans. They didn't want that to happen that day. They didn't care if it would happen the next week, which it did happen, but they didn't want that day.
1: Yeah.
0: And we got so much love from Kaizer Chiefs fans because it's just that. They said, thank you for saving us from this noise pollution.
1: Yeah.
0: Because just like Arsenal, they haven't won the league in a long time. Mm-hmm. Orlando Pirates haven't won the league in 14 years. So now if they win the league, now they're going to be here.
1: Mm.
0: So the Chiefs fans don't want that. So it's all about the noise afterwards.
1: Yeah.
0: Yeah.
1: So on your screen right now, who's your favorite player as you're watching the game? Who's really performing or who's been standing out, shining?
0: That's the thing. I'm not even watching the game like that.
1: Really?
0: I don't.
1: Jeez, go home.
0: No, I'm kidding.
1: I
0: mean, I have a favorite player that's playing, but I'm not even watching the game to say, this guy's doing this. No, like.
1: Yeah. Okay,
0: yeah.
1: We get you. Thank you for taking time to talk to us, though, about the game you're not watching. Huh?
0: Yeah, for the vibes, bro.
1: Yeah, for the vibes. Are you having Heineken? Are you having a good time?
0: Good time.
1: Chit-chatting and whatnot.
0: It's my off-season.
1: So I'm
0: trying to relax.
1: Nice. You must enjoy.
0: Mm.
1: All right, Jocelyn.
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0: game of the UEFA Champions League. We've been doing the updates for weeks now. You've been sharing your predictions. People have won goodies, some even exclusive access to this viewing we are at right now. It is a lovely atmosphere. We've spoken to a couple of people, to football stars, to football fans, to Heineken representatives, and now it is finally time for me to say goodbye. It's been amazing, and I hope that you enjoy the rest of the game. Remember, whoever ends up winning tonight's game becomes my team of choice to support, okay? Whether that be PSG or Arsenal, that becomes the football team I take on as my team. So I hope, may the best team win. Yeah, may the best team win, and may the best fans celebrate their win today. As you can hear the chants right now, Arsenal fans are screaming Arsenal. Opposition is screaming boo. The vibe is quite loud, but nice, you know. Nobody's acting rowdy or anything, but I know there's so many people who've said today, who have spoken to me today and said that they would rather PSG win, and most of them Manchester United fans. Obviously, Arsenal fans want their team to win. Awilo, as a fan, is being one of them. Thank you so much for tuning in. Thank you to everybody who took the time to talk to me. Thank you for listening. And yeah, I'll talk to you on Monday when I'm back on air. Actually, next week, Mondays to Fridays, that is 2 to 6 p.m. right here on 99 FM. For myself, Paula. Bye.
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0: The MTC Fan Cup is bringing the heat with prizes worth 3 million Namibian dollars and now even more chances to win. 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

0: Can I get a Heineken, please?
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0: I'm Tom. Nice to meet you, Tom. 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
1: 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They always play what I want to hear. 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